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1: 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You've got a perfect woman. She treats you right, keeps you satisfied. It's Auto.

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I think that's why I love you so much. I just had to call you first on my new phone. I love you. Y'all have a blast. Bye.

constantly in danger. Up on the stage and back home, nothing worse than a new haircut. Appreciation, too slow and too short lasting.